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And a party.

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Wigs, wands, and gentlemen alike. Whatever you want, darling, you will get tonight.

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Would you take my call when I start to crack? Would you rescue me? Would you rescue me? Would you rescue me when I'm by myself? When I need your love, when I need your help, would you rescue me? 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